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0: 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Has been alerted, 2055. 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We'll be responding for a 71-year-old female. Low sugar, reading of 40, history of diabetes.
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0: 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She's had approximately 4 tablespoons of sugar so far.
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0: Responding, Washington Drive, 716, 21-05. 619 still en route with a, correction, for a 71-year-old female, had a low sugar reading of 40, was given 4 tablespoons of sugar, and then at end of call had gone into a seizure.
1: Receive.

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0: 672.
1: 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You'll be responding for a 57-year-old male who's short of breath, has a history of COPD and CDA.

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2740 Laurel Park Road, Laurel Valley, Shortness of Breath. 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Company 15 has been alerted to the authority of 672-2118.

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1: 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Did you want next to you?
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0: Go ahead, Captain 51.
1: That's a secured facility. There's no need for us to respond there.
0: Okay, 51, 22, 21.

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0: 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Seizures, company 2163 MS have been alerted, 2223.
1: 615.
0: Responding, Harvey Street, 615, 2223, 28-year-old female, has had 5 seizures so far. Responding, Harvey Street, 615, 2223, 28-year-old female, has had 5 seizures so far.
1: Jeez.

0: 215.
1: Responding Harvey Street, 215, 2225. You'll be responding alongside 615 for a 28-year-old female. She's had 5 seizures. Responding Harvey Street, 215, 2225. You'll be responding alongside 615 for a 28-year-old female. She's had 5 seizures.
0: Receive.

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0: Los Strongest Mexican Restaurant, 479 Emily Drive, Clarksburg, short and suppressed. Company's 22-1 EMS, have been alerted, 22-29.
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0: Los Strongest Mexican Restaurant, 479 Emily Drive, Clarksburg, short and suppressed. Company's 22-1 EMS, respond.

0: Los Tronques Mexican Restaurant, 479 Emily Drive, Clarksburg, shortness of breath. Company's 22-1 EMS have been alerted, 22-29.
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2: 225 is responding.
0: Responding, Los Tronques, 225, 2229. Headquarters, 225, you'll be responding for a 21-year-old female. She's looking in the parking lot in a white RAV4, having pain down her right arm as well as difficulty breathing. Also advising that she's unable to move, extensive history. Headquarters, 225, you'll be responding for a 21-year-old female. She's looking in the parking lot in a white RAV4, having pain down her right arm as well as difficulty breathing. Also advising that she's unable to move, extensive history.
2: 225, copy.
0: Responding, Los Tronques, 17, 22, 31. 17, you'll be responding alongside 225 for a 21-year-old female. She's looking in the parking lot in a white RAV4, experiencing pain down her right arm, shortness of breath, and is unable to move. Extensive history. Headquarters, 672.
3: Go ahead.
0: Airport security will be out front to meet you and let you through the gate.
4: 17.
0: Responding, Los Tronques, 17, 22, 31. 17, you'll be responding alongside 225 for a 21-year-old female. She's looking in the parking lot in a white RAV4, experiencing pain down her right arm, shortness of breath, and is unable to move. Extensive history.

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1: 15 responding.
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444 West Main Street, Clarksburg, apartment 6, cardiac arrest. Companies 21 and 61 have been alerted. 0241. 444 West Main Street, Clarksburg, apartment 6, cardiac arrest. Companies 21 and 61 respond.

0: 444 West Main Street, Clarksburg, Apartment 6, Cardiac Arrest, Companies 21 and 61 have been alerted. 0241. Responding 444 West Main Street, Apartment 6, 612. 0241.
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0: Responding 444 West Main Street, Apartment 6, 612. 0241. Headquarters 612, you're responding to a 42-year-old female who has a history of diabetes, has snoring respirations, unknown glucose levels, has a history of stage 4 renal failure. They are attempting CPR at this time. Headquarters 612, you're responding to a 42-year-old female who has a history of diabetes, has snoring respirations, unknown glucose levels, has a history of stage 4 renal failure. They are attempting CPR at this time.
2: That's received.
0: Headquarters 612, there is a lockbox. 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
0: 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Do you have the public service with the code?
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0: Good, Mark. Shenston, 604 South Pike Street, cardiac, company 67 respond. Good, Mark. 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

0: Headquarters 615, you're responding to a 27-year-old male complaining of chest tightness. Is having some anxiety onset approximately 10 minutes ago. Took one aspirin prior to calling. 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

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You're responding to a 36-year-old female. 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Has a history of asthma, tachycardia, and ISD.

0: Headquarters 145, you're responding to a 36-year-old female, chest pain, shortness of breath, heart rates currently in the 30s to 40s, asthma, tachycardia history. In the last house on Barn Street, two large maple trees, metal roof, and a wishing well in the yard.
1: 145, okay.

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1: 614.
0: Responding VA Nursing Home, 614-0620. You're responding 88-year-old male, slipped and fell from the bed to the wheelchair, struck his head, was unwitnessed, no loss of consciousness, no bleeding, diabetic, hypertension, other extensive history, be located in room 235, window 5.

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1900 block, Shinsen Pike, door, vehicle accident with unknown injuries. 2011 61 have been alerted. 0628.

1900 block, Shinston Pike, 4. Vehicle accident with unknown injuries. Company 1 EMS respond. Shinston Pike, 4. Vehicle accident with unknown injuries. Company 1 EMS, been alerted. 40 Command 6, 0629.

0: Porter was 6 headquarters.
1: Yeah, portable 6.
0: What's your size up?
1: Initial call was from Subaru. Had a notification from them that there was a vehicle crash. We now have someone on scene, have a blue Subaru on its top near the furniture liquidation center.
0: That's received. I'm in route. I'll be in the area and let you know momentarily.
1: That's received. Our caller is now advising one male patient is out of the vehicle holding his head. Believed to have been there for an extended time.
0: Copy. 17.
1: Responding, 1900 block, Jensen Pike, 180631. Do you copy?
0: Perfect.
1: Yeah, blue Subaru Crosstrek on its top. One male patient out of the vehicle complaining of head pain. Now, believe it's close to 2000 block.

0: 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Vehicle accident with injuries. Company 11 second alert, 0632.
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0: 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Blue Subaru cross tracks on his top. Swerved to miss a deer. One male patient outside the vehicle holding his head.
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0: Go ahead, Joe. Shins the mic closed at this time.
1: Copy. Shins the mic closed down at this time. 111, 06, 38.

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0: 18.
1: 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Greg, 4 to 6. 18, direct.
2: 17, good.
1: 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I do have a 23-year-old male patient. Just complaining of pain on the top of his head. No obvious injuries present. Vitally stable.
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1: 20.
0: Responding, 59 Queens Lane, Quietdale, 20, 0658. Headquarters 20, you're responding to a 73-year-old male having chest pains, shortness of breath. Also advised he has shingles, cardiac history.
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1: Responding 86, shoulders are on red, cinch low, 612-0719. Headquarters 612, 80-year-old male was recently hospitalized yesterday for a fall. He's now in the chair, unable to get up, complaining of back pain, diabetic, cardiac, extensive history.
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0: 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Company 61 EMS respond. 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Area 26.
1: 619.
0: Responding 418 Tunis Street, 619, area 26. 619, you're responding to a 75-year-old female. Believe she might have a UTI, is unable to ambulate. History of UTI, EXT, spinal issues, dementia.
1: That's

0: United Hospital Center, Ophthalmology, 1370 Johnson Avenue, Bridgeport, shortness of breath, company 52 EMS respond. United Hospital Center, Ophthalmology, 1370 Johnson Avenue, Bridgeport, shortness of breath, company 52 EMS has been alerted, 0839.
1: I have 19.

0: 2019 responding to a 57-year-old male, only one oxygen. The male appears to be having trouble breathing, has a gray hue in his face. The complainant couldn't get a pulse O2 level on the patient.
1: 619 on scene.
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1: That's affirmative. 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
0: 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She advised that they're in the building across from the sheets on Johnson Ave.
1: That's the same building we're in. We're on the second floor of that building.
0: Copy my 19 address.

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0: Responding Mason House, 612, 1032. 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House, headquarters, 612. You're responding to a 62-year-old female. Blood glucose level is 253. Is in and out, dazed. Going to be in room 1101.
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two 15-year responding along with 612 to a 62-year-old female. Blood glucose level is 253. Patient's currently in and out of a daze. It's going to be room 1101. Two 15-year responding along with 612 to a 62-year-old female. Blood glucose level is 253. Patient's currently in and out of a daze. It's going to be room 1101.

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0: 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Robinson Mine, 1198 Sam's Run Road, Wetzel County, Cardiac, Company 67 EMS has been alerted to 30 Wetzel County, 1049.
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1: Responding, Robinson Mine, 672, 1050. You're responding to a 50-year-old male with chest pains, dizzy, currently on the surface of the mine at the main office.

0: Yeah, 672 Wetzel County advised they got another EMS agency to respond that we can cancel.
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1: 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They had negative contact with the patient. 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
0: Yeah.

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1: 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Headquarters apparatus responding 138 Valley Drive. Responding for a 74-year-old female. Fell off a stepladder, hit her head. Is currently bleeding.
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0: Headquarters apparatus responding, 500 block West Ventura Highway. Was advised that a sandbox 18-wheeler hit a tree. It was in the roadway. The driver is injured and is bleeding, but is now out of the vehicle. The driver is a 66-year-old male, currently confused. 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
0: Responding 342 South 22nd Street, 614, 1249. Headquarters, responding 342 South 22nd Street, 235, 1250. Headquarters apparatus responding 342 South 22nd Street. Received a call that a patient was struck with it in the ribs with a metal baseball bat. 13 or 14-year-old male was the subject who hit his sister. We currently have Clarksburg PD Unit 138 en route. Responding 342 South 22nd Street, 235, 1250. Headquarters apparatus responding 342 South 22nd Street. Received a call that a patient was struck with it in the ribs with a metal baseball bat. 13 or 14-year-old male was the subject who hit his sister. We currently have Clarksburg PD Unit 138 en route.
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1: Patient, let us know the doorway. Stated they're fine. They don't need any assistance. 235 in service.
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0: 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We had TD on scene with a 48-year-old male having cardiac issues. A PDR requesting ETA.
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0: 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Headquarters apparatus responding Texas Roadhouse Restaurant. Responding to a 34-year-old male, hands are tingling, has shortness of breath, is shaky with an elevated heart rate, history of asthma. The patient will be located in the back of Texas Roadhouse. Headquarters apparatus responding Texas Roadhouse Restaurant. Responding to a 34-year-old male, hands are tingling, has shortness of breath, is shaky with an elevated heart rate, history of asthma. The patient will be located in the back of Texas Roadhouse.
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0: Responding, 127 Camden Street, 614, 1508. 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
0: Copy, responding, 127 Camden Street, 619, 1508. 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
2: That's your
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0: Headquarters 215, you're responding along with 619 to a 61-year-old male, diabetic and cardiac CVA history, oxygen currently at 4 liters. Need door should be unlocked at the residence.
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0: Route 50 eastbound, mile marker 80.5. Vehicle accident, unknown injuries. Company 22, Company 61, EMS has been alerted. 1536. Responding 614, 1536. Grady's gone off the roadway. Airbag did deploy. There is one occupant outside the vehicle, unknown if they're injured, to be in the area of Old Bridgeport Hill. Route 50 eastbound, mile marker 80.5. Vehicle accident, unknown injuries. Company 22, Company 61, EMS has been alerted. 1536.
1: 614.
0: Responding 614, 1536. Grady's gone off the roadway. Airbag did deploy. There is one occupant outside the vehicle, unknown if they're injured, to be in the area of Old Bridgeport Hill.
1: That's received.
2: 221.
3: 241.
0: Responding 221, 241, 1537. Grady needs one off the roadway. Airbag deployed. One occupant outside the vehicle. Going to be in the area of Old Bridgeport Hill. Responding 221, 241, 1537. Grady needs one off the roadway. Airbag deployed. One occupant outside the vehicle. Going to be in the area of Old Bridgeport Hill.
1: 214.
0: We were able to make contact with driver, did advise there was no injuries. Apparatus responding, Old Bridgeport Hill, 50 eastbound. We were able to make contact with driver, did advise there was no injuries.
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1: 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Apparatus responding, mile marker 81.5 eastbound. They're now advising that vehicle has moved to I-79 northbound entrance ramp.

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1: 1645.
0: Responding 635 225, correction, 322 Simpson Avenue, 635 225, 1645. 72-year-old male stated he did a finger stick and showed 71. He's not short of breath. No history. We're still having him on the line, taking further. Responding, 635 225, correction, 322 Simpson Avenue, 635 225, 1645. 72-year-old male stated he did a finger stick and showed 71. He's not short of breath. No history. We're still having him on the line, taking further.
1: Next call, okay.

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Company 67 EMS respond. Chinston, victim of a fall. 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
1: Copy, responding to 47 Snowwood Drive, 672, 1941. 69-year-old female had tripped over a dog, fell. I believe she may have severely injured her right hip.
0: Okay. 619 headquarters, can we get a size up?
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He'll be on the second floor, 85-year-old male, short of breath, low-grade fever of 99.7, respirations 36, history of hypertension and Alzheimer's.